0: Real Rock Z103, Jackson Browne with Boulevard. Head of that, Whole Lot of Love, Zeppelin off of that Zeppelin 2 album that cut back in 69. I'm Zach Daniels, and I have been thinking about this for a while now. There is never a lack of weird stuff coming out of Florida, so much so I want to start a bit one of these days. I might call it your daily dose of dumb or spoonful of stupid or something like that. Floridian weirdness, because I just read something today that there's a steakhouse down there that offers nude dining. Yes, indeed. 18 plus nude dining. That's weird. I got Fog Guy coming up for you. Real Rock Z103.
1: Here's a look at your forecast on Real Rock Z103 for tonight. Partly cloudy, 60 for our low. A little bit of patchy smoke Thursday into Thursday night. 84 Thursday's high. Sunny, 78 on Friday. That's a look at your forecast on Real Rock Z103.
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1: Here's a look at your forecast on Real Rock Z103 for tonight. Partly cloudy, 60 for our low. A little bit of patchy smoke Thursday into Thursday night. 84 Thursday's high, sunny, 78 on Friday. That's a look at your forecast on Real Rock Z103.
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Rare Earth ahead of that. I just want to celebrate. Let's keep it rolling. Here's Take It Easy by the Eagles. 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
1: Here's a look at your forecast on Real Rock Z103 for tonight. Partly cloudy, 60 for our low. A little bit of patchy smoke Thursday into Thursday night. 84 Thursday's high, sunny, 78 on Friday. That's a look at your forecast on Real Rock Z103.
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I got a Rock Box Lost and Found for you coming off of that New Jersey album. You know it, you love it. Bon Jovi from 1988. This tune, though, kind of an interesting one. This is 99 in the Shade. 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

0: Real Rock Z103, Clapton with After Midnight. That's it for me, Zach Daniels, heading for the door. Hope you have a great rest of your hump day. I got Aldo Nova coming up with a 30-minute rock binge. Real Rock Z103, have a good night, stay safe, and as always, God bless you. I'll talk to you more tomorrow.
1: Here's a look at your forecast on Real Rock Z103 for tonight. Partly cloudy, 60 for our low. A little bit of patchy smoke Thursday into Thursday night. 84 Thursday's high, sunny, 78 on Friday. That's a look at your forecast on Real Rock Z103.
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Step into the minds of Pink Floyd.

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1: Here's a look at your forecast on Real Rock Z103 for tonight. Partly cloudy, 60 for our low. A little bit of patchy smoke Thursday into Thursday night. 84 Thursday's high. Sunny, 78 on Friday. That's a look at your forecast on Real Rock Z103.
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1: Here's a look at your forecast on Real Rock Z103 for tonight. Partly cloudy, 60 for our low. A little bit of patchy smoke Thursday into Thursday night. 84 Thursday's high, sunny, 78 on Friday. That's a look at your forecast on Real Rock Z103.
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2: Here's a look at your forecast on Real Rock Z103 for tonight. Partly cloudy, 60 for our low. A little bit of patchy smoke Thursday into Thursday night. 84 Thursday's high, sunny, 78 on Friday. That's a look at your forecast on Real Rock Z103.
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0: Evening rolls in with sunny skies and temps sitting at 82. Overnight, prepare for clear skies as we chill down to about 65. Tomorrow starts off sunny and toasty, with highs spiking up to a sizzling 91. Current temp? 68. 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
1: 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Floyd. Step into the minds of Pink Floyd.

0: 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Hey, Fargo, you know what the most roadkill is between you and us? 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

0: Evening rolls in with sunny skies and temps sitting at 82. Overnight, prepare for clear skies as we chill down to about 65. Tomorrow starts off sunny and toasty, with highs spiking up to a sizzling 91. Current temp? 68. 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

0: We've got a clear night out there with a current temp of 64. Later this morning, the sun's ready to shine bright, warming up to the mid-70s. This afternoon, sunshine rules the stage, bringing highs around 92, so save the sweat. There's rain in some parts, but not for you. Right now, it's 64. 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

0: We've got a clear night out there with a current temp of 64. Later this morning, the sun's ready to shine bright, warming up to the mid-70s. This afternoon, sunshine rules the stage, bringing highs around 92, so save the sweat. There's rain in some parts, but not for you. Right now, it's 64. 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
1: 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Floyd. 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

0: We've got a clear night out there with a current temp of 64. Later this morning, the sun's ready to shine bright, warming up to the mid-70s. This afternoon, sunshine rules the stage, bringing highs around 92, so save the sweat. There's rain in some parts, but not for you. Right now, it's 64. 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

0: We've got a clear night out there with a current temp of 64. Later this morning, the sun's ready to shine bright, warming up to the mid-70s. This afternoon, sunshine rules the stage, bringing highs around 92, so save the sweat. There's rain in some parts, but not for you. Right now, it's 64. 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

0: We've got a clear night out there with a current temp of 64. Later this morning, the sun's ready to shine bright, warming up to the mid-70s. This afternoon, sunshine rules the stage, bringing highs around 92, so save the sweat. There's rain in some parts, but not for you. Right now, it's 64. 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

0: We've got a clear night out there with a current temp of 64. Later this morning, the sun's ready to shine bright, warming up to the mid-70s. This afternoon, sunshine rules the stage, bringing highs around 92, so save the sweat. There's rain in some parts, but not for you. Right now, it's 64. 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
2: The Awesome for Andy Day benefit is coming up Saturday, August 15th at the Depot on Highway 59 in Earhart. And all proceeds from the Awesome for Andy event this year go to Jace Grant. Registration for the fun run starts at 10 in the morning. The ride will run from 11 to 6, stopping at various locations around the area. Prizes, music, and a DJ from 6 to 10. It's the Awesome for Andy Day benefit coming up August 15th at the Depot on Highway 59 in Earhart.
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0: 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This afternoon, prepare for a scorcher, climbing into the 90s, because who doesn't love sweating like a rock star? Right now, it's a cool 61. 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

0: 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Later this morning, we're basking in sunshine with temps rising to the mid-70s, perfect for practicing your best air guitar moves. This afternoon, prepare for a scorcher, climbing into the 90s, because who doesn't love sweating like a rock star? Right now, it's a cool 61. 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

0: 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Later this morning, we're basking in sunshine with temps rising to the mid-70s, perfect for practicing your best air guitar moves. This afternoon, prepare for a scorcher, climbing into the 90s, because who doesn't love sweating like a rock star? Right now, it's a cool 61. 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

0: Real Rock Z103, Motley Crue, Dr. Feelgood, and Blackfoot Train in front of that. 8 minutes after 6 o'clock on this Thursday morning. It's Miles Riker. Glad to have you along. And it's going to be a little bit warmer today than what it's been the past couple of days. Partly sunny and 85. 62 tonight, and a very slim chance of rain as we start the weekend tomorrow with a high of 78 and maybe partly cloudy. Looking ahead to Saturday at 82 and partly sunny. Partly sunny on Sunday at a high of 80. And then we'll head back to work on Monday with a slight chance of rain and a high of 79. Currently 60 at 9 minutes after 6. It is Thursday. That means that Stairway to 7 is coming up at about 10-2. A couple of Led Zeppelin songs to get you up to 7 o'clock. The Atlanta Rhythm Section is coming up next. 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

0: Real Rock Z103 Van Halen, Best of Both Worlds off 5150. And ARS, Imaginary Lover in front of that. 22 minutes after 6 o'clock, it's Miles Riker. Got a couple of Led Zeppelin songs coming up for you. We'll do Stairway to Seven. Let me see here. I got a song from both off 1979's In Through the Outdoor coming up for Stairway to Seven. Let's check our forecast for today. We are expecting a little bit warmer conditions today, 85 and partly sunny, 62 tonight, and then partly sunny, 78 as we start the weekend tomorrow. We could see a few clouds roll in, and we do have just a very slim chance of rain for tomorrow. Currently this morning, 60 at 23 minutes after 6. Steely Dan coming up, Real Rock, Z103.
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It's 6:33. It's Miles Riker. What do you say we open up the Rock Box for Lost and Found this morning? And I'm going to play you a little bit of a song. Before the band became popular, this is what they sounded like.

Do you have any idea who that might be? That goes back to 1979. The name of the band at that time was The Portraits. And then they changed their name to The Fix with one X. The label didn't like just the one X, so they said, we're changing your name to The Fix with two X's. In 1983, they released a pretty dang big album called Reach the Beach. So here's The Sign of Fire from The Fix. It's a rock box, lost and found, real rock, Z103.

0: Real Rock Z103 Trooper, Raise a Little Hell, and the Sign of Fire from The Fix in front of that. 641 on this Thursday morning. It's Miles Riker. Glad to have you along. Let's dip into our forecast a little bit for today. 85 and partly sunny, 62 tonight, 78 and partly sunny tomorrow. We do have just a very, very slight chance of rain. That's pretty much all we're going to see for the next week and a half is a slight chance of rain. Saturday, 82 and partly sunny. We'll get to Sunday with a high of 80 and a slight chance of rain. And we'll head back to work on Monday with another slight chance of rain and a high of 79. Currently this morning, we are at 60. It's 642. Stairway to 7 coming up next. A couple of Led Zeppelin songs lined up. But first, here's News Director Derek Sidian from the KBRFM studio. Derek, what's happening in the news today?
1: A recent study of the Fergus Falls housing market shows a strong demand for housing at all price levels. The Fergus Falls HRA enlisted Maxfield Research and Consulting in conducting a study that examines current housing market conditions and determines the market potential for developing different types of owned and rented housing in the community to 2036. The study found an urgent need for moderately priced housing, alternatives for older adults who want to move out of their single-family homes, and move-up housing to facilitate turnover in the entry-level market. The study also indicates Fergus Falls is a tight rental market, with only a 2.3% vacancy rate for market-rate rental housing. Maxfield President Mary Buchold recommended some initiatives the council should focus on based on the study results, which includes focusing on first-time homebuyers, the development of affordable rental housing, the development of housing to serve active and independent seniors, preservation of existing affordable housing stock, and implementing a mix of initiatives to targeting different housing segments to support more balanced housing. For KBRFradio.com News, I'm Derek Sidian. 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

0: Real Rock Z103 run to you from Brian Adams and Wheel in the Sky from Journey in front of that. It's 8 minutes after 7 o'clock on a Thursday morning. It's Miles Riker. Looking forward to the weekend. And today is Thursday, of course, and you can start making those plans for the weekend because they'll probably stick. Let's check to Z103 Sports. I don't know what to say about the Minnesota Twins. I'm at a loss. How do you lose to the worst game, the worst team in the American League Central? I don't understand it. The Twins lose to the Royals yesterday 2-1, and they're up against the Royals again this evening at 6:40. And then tomorrow, as we kick off the weekend, the Twins are going to travel to Milwaukee to take on the Brewers. That'll be a 6:40 start time, 6:10 on Saturday, and 1:10 on Sunday. And then starting Monday the 10th, the Minnesota Twins will return home for a whole pile of games. Minnesota Lynx have a game tonight, and boy, they can make it 11 games in a row if they can pull it off tonight. They're going to be up against the Los Angeles Sparks, who are at 11-18. The Lynx record is 25-6. That'll be a home game for the Minnesota Lynx. You can watch it tonight at 8 o'clock, and that'll be on Prime. Real Rock, Z103 weather for today. A little bit warmer than what it's been the past couple of days. 85, that'll be under a partly sunny sky. And then tonight, 62, a very, very slim chance of rain as we start the weekend tomorrow with a high of 78. We are currently at 60. It's almost 10 minutes after 7 o'clock. I have a request in for Kiss off their Dynasty album coming up next. And we'll hear something from Triumph off their Sport of Kings album. 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

0: 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Listen for the latest weather forecast and the latest reports from the Weather Spotter Network. 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

0: Real Rock Z103, somebody's out there from Triumph and Kiss. I was made for loving you in front of that. 20 minutes after 7 o'clock on a Thursday morning. I know sometimes you just want to sit down and just kind of relax and maybe binge watch a little bit on a weekend when you got nothing else to do. And if you want to watch a really good series, this was recommended to me. It's called Ransom Canyon, and it stars Josh Duhamel. It's on Netflix, and I started watching it last night, and I got through, I want to say, was it 8 episodes last night? Trust me when I tell you that this is really good. You're gonna like it. It's kind of along the same lines as Landman or Yellowstone. Maybe not as intense as Yellowstone, but it's really good. It's called Ransom Canyon, stars Josh Duhamel, and you can find it on Netflix. Just started watching it last night on recommendation from a friend, and I love it. tonight, though, I can't watch it because I've been watching the Minnesota Lynx or the Minnesota Twins games. 85 today. That's going to be partly sunny. 62 tonight. A very slim chance of rain as we start the weekend tomorrow with a high of 78. We are currently still at 60 at 22 minutes after 7 o'clock. Coming up at 10-2, Derek Sidian will be in for a check into KBRFradio.com news. I have Hart, Boston, Foghat all lined up. But first, Paul Schaefer's Day in Rock, Real Rock, Z103.
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5: It's August 6th, and today in 1965, the Beatles released the soundtrack to the movie Help. The album features many classics, including Ticket to Ride, a song covered by the Carpenters, the Bee Gees, and Vanilla Fudge in 1967.

0: help?
1: August 6, 1982, Pink Floyd's film The Wall premieres in New York City. Bob Geldof stars in the film, but he almost didn't get the part. Once, while taking a taxi ride to the airport, Bob casually mentioned to the driver that he hated Pink Floyd's music. The only problem, the cab driver's brother was Roger Waters, founder of Pink Floyd. Awkward. Hey, if you tweet, follow me at Paul Schaefer. That's S-H-A-F-F-E-R.
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It's Miles Riker. This next band I got lined up for you this morning, their name came from a really interesting place. When they were kids, they were playing a game of Scrabble, and one of them just made up a word. And in 1972, when they got older, the band finished their debut album and still had no official name for the band after they had rejected names like Brandywine and Hooch. And finally, one of the, you know, originators of the band suggested that name that came up during that old Scrabble game. From 1972, here's Foghat. I Just Want to Make Love to You. 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

0: Real Rock Z103, a rock and roll band from Boston. Ragdoll from Aerosmith in front of that. 7:47 on this Thursday morning. Well, got a couple of things to take care of this morning. We'll get to the Weather Spotter Network in just a bit. Also, Derek Sidian from the KBRF newsroom will be in a second. First, let's check our forecast for today. Partly sunny, warmer, high of 85 today, 62 tonight, and then tomorrow, a slight chance of rain, a high of 78, and digging into the weekend a little bit. Partly sunny on Saturday and a high of 82. Partly sunny on Sunday with a high of 81. And headed back to work on Monday with a slight chance of rain and a high of 77. Right now I'm looking at Monday, Tuesday, and Wednesday of next week, and it doesn't look like we will break 80. Currently, we are at 61. It's 7:48. And let's dig into the Weather Spotter Network for this morning. 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Today is the 6th of August. At the Z103 studio this morning at 6, 61. Yesterday's high, 81, with the overnight low at 61. And our air quality is good today. John Waller of Pelican Rapids reported 60 this morning with yesterday's high at 86. Michelle Overline of 10 Mile Lake reported 56 this morning with yesterday's high at 79. And from the Z103 Weather Almanac on this date last year, the high 82, the overnight low 63. Minnesota record temps on this date in 2001, 99. And in 1977, the overnight record low was a very comfortable 48. 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Derek?
1: A Wolverton man has been sentenced for manslaughter after shooting someone at a New Year's party. On Wednesday, 27-year-old Myron Johansson was sentenced to spend 6 years in the Minnesota Correctional Facility in St. Cloud after he pleaded guilty to second-degree manslaughter. Wilkin County prosecutors say 22-year-old Jordan Bohm was killed from a gunshot wound to the neck at a New Year's party this year. Witnesses say Johansson had been waving a gun at the party and pointed it at several people. Before the shooting, witnesses say Johansson put the gun under Bohm's chin and asked if he trusted him. The gun fired. Johansson called police shortly after and was taken into custody. He was originally charged with third-degree murder along with the manslaughter. However, that was dismissed as part of a plea agreement in April. For KBRFradio.com News, I'm Derek Sidian. 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

0: Real Rock Z103, The Clash, Rock the Casbah, the Jimi Hendrix Experience in front of that with All Along the Watchtower. 5 minutes after 8, Thursday morning, Z103 Sports. Man, it's tough to watch the Twins lately, losing 2 games in a row to the Royals. They lost again last night, 2-1. They're at it again against the Royals tonight at 6:40. And then a switch of venues starts tomorrow, as the Twins will travel to Milwaukee to take on the Brewers at 6:40, kicking off the weekend tomorrow night. 6:10 on Saturday, Brewers. 1:10 on Sunday, the Brewers. And then the Twins are going to return home on Monday for a whole bunch of games against the Orioles, the Phillies, and the Braves. Tonight, however, the Minnesota Lynx have a chance to take it to 11 wins in a row. They'll be up against the Los Angeles Sparks. That's a home game for the Lynx tonight. You can watch it at 8 o'clock. It'll be on Prime. Real Rock Z103 weather for today. Partly sunny, 85, so a little bit warmer today. Let me check. The dew point is at 56, and the humidity is at 82%. So that dew point, as long as we kind of stay in the 50s a little bit, it's going to be okay. 85 and partly sunny, 62 tonight, and then partly cloudy tomorrow with a slim chance of rain and a high of 78. Right now, 62 at 6 minutes after 8 o'clock. 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

Real Rock, Z103, Blue Oyster Cult, Burning for You off Fire of Unknown Origin. Steve Miller Band, Jungle Love in front of that. 17 minutes after 8 o'clock. So I got a question for you this morning, and feel free to shoot me a text with your thoughts at 218-321-1033. Minnesota Vikings have their first preseason game coming up on August 15th. That'll be a noon start time against the New York Giants. So who do you think we're going to see as the quarterback for the Minnesota Vikings in that first game? Do you think we'll see Kyler Murray or J.J. McCarthy? What are your thoughts on that? Shoot me a text at 218-321-1033.

0: who will see as the quarterbacks for the Vikings-Giants preseason game Saturday, August 15th, 218-321-1033. Today, boy, it's going to be a little bit warmer than what we've seen the past couple of days. 85 is the expected high. Tonight, 62, then 78 starting the weekend tomorrow. We are at 63. Santana coming up next. 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

0: 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Modern English, I Melt With You. The Doobie Brothers, Long Train Running in front of that. Bad Company in there as well. It's 8:43 and checking our Real Rock Z103 weather forecast before I give you a 30-minute rock binge. Partly sunny and 85 today, 62 tonight. Maybe a chance for rain tomorrow, otherwise partly cloudy and 78 as we start the weekend. 82 and partly sunny on Saturday. Kind of the same thing on Sunday, except a high of 81. And then Monday, Tuesday, and Wednesday of next week are supposed to be in the upper 70s. Currently, 64. 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Yesterday's high, 81. And the overnight low, 61. Air quality today is good. John Waller of Pelican Rapids this morning reported 60 with yesterday's high at 86. Michelle Overline of 10 Mile Lake reported 56 this morning and yesterday's high at 79. And from the Z103 Weather Almanac on this date last year, the high 82 and the overnight low 63. Minnesota record temps on this date in 2001, 99. In 1977, the overnight record low 48. As I had mentioned, we're at 64 and a 30-minute rock binge kicking off next with ELO from their 1975 album, Face the Music. 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

0: Real Rock, Z103 weather for today, partly sunny, 85, 62 tonight. A very slight chance of rain as we kick off the weekend tomorrow with a partly cloudy sky and a high of 78.
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0: Real Rock, Z103 weather today, partly sunny, 85, 62 tonight, partly cloudy, 78 as we start up the weekend tomorrow.
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0: Weather can shift quickly and sometimes become dangerous. Listen for the latest weather forecast and the latest reports from the Weather Spotter Network. 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

0: Kind of Magic from Queen, Real Rock Z103. Well, weather-wise today, let me tell you what it's going to do. We are in for just a really, really nice weekend. So that's kind of fun, huh? To look ahead and think this is going to be great for no matter what you're going to do. We're looking for 85 today under partly cloudy skies. A little windy out of the south, 15 to 20. For tonight, dipping down to about 62. Beautiful day tomorrow, 78. Mainly sunny skies and 82 on Saturday, 81 on Sunday. So just a great weekend. All right, got Dire Straits coming up. David Bowie, too. Don't go away.
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0: Blue Jean from David Bowie, Real Rock Z103, making our way through a Thursday. Can you believe it's already Thursday? Wow. And we are on the 6th of August already. Oh my goodness, time flies when you're having all this fun, right? Anyway, we've got lots more fun for you because lots of great music. Yes, coming up. Picked a great song, a favorite from John Bon Jovi, some Neil Young and Crazy Horse on the way, and of course another 30-minute rock binge just ahead of 11. So stay put, Real Rock Z103.
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0: Hey, hey, my, my, Into the Black, Neil Young and Crazy Horse, Real Rock, Z103. Well, looking for a breezy day today, but we should touch 85, 62 overnight. Looking for just a great weekend, very comfortable. I think temps that everybody is going to enjoy. 78 under mainly sunny skies for Friday, 82 on Saturday. Light winds and just a great weekend. Sunday rounding out the weekend with a high of 81. Under a partly cloudy sky. So that's what's up in the forecast. Fleetwood Mac going to kick off the next 30-minute rock binge. Don't go away.
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0: Tom Sawyer from Rush, Real Rock Z103, getting through Thursday. Hope you're having a good day. It's great to have you along. We are looking for about 85 today under partly cloudy skies. Going to be breezy out of the south. 62 overnight and tomorrow kicking off a great weekend with 78 degrees. Yeah, sounds perfect. 82 for Saturday, 81 for Sunday, and basically pretty, you know, sunny, few high clouds in and out. Looks like there could be a scattered shower early Friday during the day, and Sunday a scattered thunderstorm is likely, but doesn't look like it's going to be much. Looks like it's going to be a great weekend. Black Sabbath, got Blondie, how about some Chicago too? It's all coming up right here, Real Rock Z103.
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0: Make Me Smile, Chicago, Real Rock Z103, getting through a Thursday. Well, lots of things going on over the weekend. Of course, you might already be sitting at WeFest. Looks like it's going to be great weather for that. Great weather, too, for the Silver Sage Rodeo, which is Friday night and Saturday night. Just a reminder that gates open at 4, and really all the fun with mutton busting begins at 5 o'clock. And there's just there's something to do. Just come early because there's something for the whole family to do. Great family fun all weekend long at the Silver Sage Rodeo. So you could just Google that to go to their website, and you can buy tickets online. You can get them at the gate. You can get them at area sponsors and save $5. So, yeah, lots of ways to get you to the rodeo this weekend. In Excess coming up, Grand Funk Railroad, Damn Yankees, too. Don't go away.
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0: Runaway Damn Yankees, Real Rock Z103. Well, quick check on this weather. Beautiful, 85 today, 62 tonight. Could be a scattered thunderstorm overnight, maybe into tomorrow morning. But other than that, not a lot of rain. We're talking about 5%, so hardly worth the mention. 78 tomorrow under a partly cloudy sky, 82 on Saturday and 81 on Sunday. Great summertime weekend. Kansas, Aerosmith, The Who, and more all coming up. Don't go away.
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2: A recent study of the Fergus Falls housing market shows a strong demand for housing at all price levels. The Fergus Falls HRA enlisted Maxfield Research and Consulting in conducting a study that examines current housing market conditions and determines the market potential for developing different types of owned and rented housing in the community to 2036. The study found an urgent need for moderately priced housing, both owned and rented, housing alternatives for older adults who want to move out of their single-family homes, and move-up housing to facilitate turnover in the entry-level market. The study also indicates Fergus Falls is a tight rental market, with only a 2.3% vacancy rate for market-rate rental housing. Bugel recommended some initiatives the council should focus on based on the study results, which includes focusing on first-time homebuyers, the development of affordable rental housing, preservation of existing affordable housing stock, and implementing a mix of initiatives targeting different housing segments to support more balanced housing. Fergus Falls' first French patisserie is already taking off after just recently opening its doors. Coquette Patisserie in downtown Fergus Falls held its grand opening on Saturday after a soft opening in mid-July. And on Tuesday, the Fergus Falls Area Chamber of Commerce held a ribbon-cutting ceremony to celebrate. On Monday, owner Emily McCune posted to Facebook, quote, "I want to thank you all so much for coming to our grand opening on Saturday and for giving us a record sales day. I'm still having a hard time wrapping my head around how much you are loving our cute little French patisserie and espresso shop. I never dreamed it would be like this," end quote. Coquette Patisserie is open Wednesday through Friday from 8 to 1 and from 9 to 1 on Saturday. For KBRFradio.com News, I'm Derek Sidian. 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

Keep the fire burning. Great stuff from REO Speedwagon. Good afternoon, everybody. Right in the middle of a lunchtime 30-minute rock binge, here's Billy Joel.

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0: Shattered from the Rolling Stones, Real Rock Z103. Well, weather-wise, looking for about 85 today and 62 tonight. Going to be breezy all day today. 78 and just a beautiful day for Friday. Same for Saturday and Sunday, 82 and 81 respectively. So in for some nice weather, great weekend on tap. All right, stay tuned. Paul Schaefer's Day in Rock coming up.
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5: It's August 6th, and today in 1965, the Beatles released the soundtrack to the movie Help. The album features many classics, including Ticket to Ride, a song covered by the Carpenters, the Bee Gees, and Vanilla Fudge in 1967.

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1: August 6, 1982, Pink Floyd's film The Wall premieres in New York City. 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

0: Hard Luck Woman from Kiss Real Rock Z103 as we get through your lunch hour on a Thursday. Just reading about Lollapalooza. You've probably seen this, and if not, you might want to Google it. It's pretty funny. Anyway, one of the attendees, they had just torrential rains, and it turned it into, you know, just a massive mud pit. One festival goer made headlines for all the right reasons, didn't let the rain stop her. She was right near the main stage, and she was up to her knees in mud. But still having fun, so the party goes on. All right, Billy Squire coming up, Steve Miller Band, too. Don't go away.
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0: Stone Cold from Rainbow, Real Rock Z103, as we get ready to slide out of your lunch hour on a Thursday, but more music coming your way. Got the Cars, White Lion, Foreigner, Saga, and more coming up in the next 30-minute Rock Binge. We'll get that started for you in just a sec. Hang around.
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2: This is your I-94 ramp cone zone update. The 210 I-94 ramp is closed. The interchange ramps will be closed to all travelers during construction, and traffic to and from Highway 210 in Fergus Falls will be detoured to the County Road 1/Tower Road. Highway 210 will remain open for travelers during construction. Traffic will shift to one side of the bridge and will be reduced to one lane in each direction. For construction updates, visit the Fergus Falls Chamber at fergusfalls.com and click on the Cone Zone. 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Laundry piling up while the roads are torn up? 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

On the Loose from Saga, Real Rock Z103. Good afternoon, everybody. Great to have you along. Right in the middle of a 30-minute rock binge, here's Bad Company.

Gary Dolan takes your text messages on the Fergus Monument Company text line. 218-321-1033. 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

0: Rock of Ages, Def Leppard, Real Rock Z103, winding up a 30-minute rock binge. Well, weather for the weekend, no matter what you've got going on, you're going to love the weather. That's just how it is. 85 today, 62 overnight, but to kick off the weekend, we should see a mainly sunny sky on Friday. Light winds and 78 degrees. Dipping down to 56, might throw on a sweatshirt on Friday night. 82 on Saturday for a daytime high and 81 on Sunday. So looks like a spectacular weekend. All right, Three Dog Night. Got Grateful Dead and Foo Fighters, too, all coming up.
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0: These Days from Foo Fighters, Real Rock Z103. Well, hope you're enjoying your afternoon. We've got a ton of great music planned for you. And as we sneak up on the weekend, we'd love to go along with you, no matter what you're doing this weekend. So, yeah, take us along on your favorite device. Tom Petty and the Heartbreakers, John Cougar Mellencamp, too. It's all coming up.
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0: Crumbling Down, John Cougar Mellencamp, Real Rock Z103. Well, the weather looking great. 85 today, 62 overnight. We're going to kick off the weekend just with a beautiful Friday. Mostly sunny and 78, 56 overnight. We're going to be at 82 on Saturday and 81 on Sunday. So temperatures that everybody can love. Isn't that nice? All right, that is going to do it for me on a Thursday. We'll talk again tomorrow, but we got Chuck Ahmett moving in next. Got the Beatles leading the way next on the next 30-Minute Rock Binge. Have a great afternoon.
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Hey, good afternoon. Chuck Amadin on your Thursday. A little breezy today, but the low to mid-80s for the high. We'll look at the forecast, even sneak a peek into the weekend for you coming up. The rock binge continues with Rod Stewart, Hot Legs, Real Rock Z103.

0: Real Rock Z103, Candlebox, far behind Queen with Killer Queen in 1977, off Footloose and Fancy Free there, Rod Stewart with Hot Legs closing out the rock binge. Well, windy today, south wind hanging around 15 to 25 miles an hour. Should warm us up to the low to mid 80s this afternoon, back down to around 60 tonight. We do have a slight chance for an isolated shower or two around the area overnight. Sunshine either side of 80 tomorrow, and mid to upper 50s Friday night. Sunny. Mid-80s for Saturday, and then it looks like, again, low to mid-80s for Sunday. So not a bad-looking weekend. We've got the Doors coming up, Journey on the way, Real Rock Z103.
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0: The Real Rock Z103, great one-hit wonder for Gary Numan. Cars before that, Journey and The Doors this afternoon. Well, our Minnesota Twins are in a bit of a slide. They lost their fourth in a row last night. Twins lost to the Royals 2-1. We'll see if they can get a win tonight to at least salvage one game of that three-game series, because then it gets tough. Then we go to Milwaukee, and Milwaukee is 71-43 on the season. They've been leading the National League Central for a good part of the season. So let's get a win today against the Royals, 6:40 tonight, and that'll be, of course, on your home for the Twins, News Talk 1250 KBRF. Rush coming up next, Real Rock Z103.
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0: Real Rock Z103. I'd call that a minor hit for Peter Frampton back in 1979 from Where I Should Be. And I Can't Stand It No More. Rush and Subdivisions just ahead of that. We've got Pink Floyd coming up here, kicking off our 30-minute rock bench. Speaking of Floyd, check out our Friday afternoon feature, 420 Floyd, right? At about that time where we feature demos, regular cuts, and some rarities from Pink Floyd every Friday afternoon. Real Rock Z103.
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3: Weather can shift quickly and sometimes become dangerous. Listen for the latest weather forecast and the latest reports from the Weather Spotter Network. 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
5: This is your I-94 ramp cone zone update. The 210 I-94 ramp is closed. The interchange ramps will be closed to all travelers during construction, and traffic to and from Highway 210 in Fergus Falls will be detoured to the County Road 1/Tower Road. Highway 210 will remain open for travelers during construction. Traffic will shift to one side of the bridge and will be reduced to one lane in each direction. For construction updates, visit the Fergus Falls Chamber at fergusfalls.com and click on the cone zone. 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

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Hey, we got Zach Daniels out and about today. He'll be broadcasting from West Central Initiative with special things going on there today. That gets underway here toward the bottom of the hour. We'll hear from Zach. Weather check coming up, too. Let's continue with the Rock Binge now. Werewolves of London, Real Rock Z103.

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Remember Vertical Horizon? Actually, Everything You Want was their third album, but their first major label release. They did have a couple of albums before that. But Everything You Want did very well for them. I remember a couple of other songs off that album that I like too. You're a God and Best I Ever Had.

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1: Hey, it's Zach Daniels, and I'm in Fergus Falls at the West Central Initiative on Western Avenue, and it is the 40th anniversary open house here, and I got to tell you, there is lots of fun stuff to do. I'll be here until 5:30, but this event is going on until 6:30. Now, the music starts right around 4 o'clock, and there's a jazz quintet featuring Joey Petit. Now, that's not the only thing, because the food trucks are out, and they are out in such a great way. And you know me, I'm a sucker for a good meal. Fish Factor 108 is here, the a la crepe, Uncle Eddie's, there's popcorn, all sorts of different stuff. Even veteran-owned food trucks are out here. Now, there's a drawing for the community's idea winner, or ideas winners. You can enter your idea for the community's future at the welcome table and use the QR code for a chance to win the West Central Initiative Prize. Now, I don't know what that prize might be, but hey, anything free is worth saving for. Now, there is also program features at 5:30 today with a bunch of different speakers, including the president and the first board chair. And there'll be a short story and song with musician Chuck Suki. So stop on out. It's on Western Avenue. It's the West Central Initiative's 40th anniversary open house.
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0: Real Rock, Z103, Moody Blues, and One of These Nights with the Eagles. I've got Boston ready to go. That kicks off our 30-minute rock binge. Another visit with the Zach Daniels over at West Central Initiative on Real Rock Z103.
1: Hey, it's Zach Daniels, and I'm at the 40th anniversary open house at the West Central Initiative. Now, you can't miss it. If you drive straight up Western Avenue right here in Fergus Falls, it's on the right. You can't miss the food trucks and the people, all sorts of picnic tables and event happening right here, the open house. Now, music by the Jazz Quintet, Joey Petit. There's lots of different program features, different speakers, some short stories, and some musicians coming up. And also a story of the Ostrander family and B&D Rollers and the impact of the Parker's Prairie Community Fund with Jim Ardvinson. Now, there's also a drawing for your community idea. So you can enter an idea for your community's future at the welcome table right here at West Central Initiative and use the QR code for a chance to win the West Central Initiative Prize. And that's not all. There's also guided tours periodically throughout the event today, the last one being at 6:30. I'm here until 5:30, and it's going to be a good time. There's Courtchester's, now Fish Factor 108 is out here, a la Crepe. Uncle Eddie's even made an appearance. He'll be giving some ice cream out and selling that. Upstream Minnesota Story Trailer, the Creation Shop is here, as well as Minnesota Mudwater. And Big Bopper's Popper, can't miss that little yellow trailer with the popcorn, and Lakes Area Precious Plastics Lab. So come on out. It's the 40th anniversary open house right here in Fergus Falls at the West Central Initiative.
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0: Real Rock Z103, Three Doors Down, AC/DC there, and Tusk from Fleetwood Mac. An update on your forecast. Wind should settle down a little bit tonight. Nice. Looks like lower 60s overnight, and then back to around 80 in the sunshine for tomorrow. Mid to upper 50s on Friday night into the weekend. Low to mid 80s, sunny on Saturday, and a slight chance, give it a 20% chance for rain to pop up Sunday. Otherwise, partly sunny and lower 80s. There's your forecast. Neil Young coming up, but first let's visit with Zach Daniels once again over at West Central Initiative.
1: Hey, it's Zach Daniels, and I'm at the West Central Initiative for the 40th anniversary open house, and I'm sitting down with Rick Shearer. Rick, what's your title here with West Central Initiative?
2: Rick Shearer with West Central Initiative. I'm the an outreach person.
1: Excellent, excellent. Now, tell me a little bit about what's going on here today.
2: Well, we're celebrating our 40th anniversary. We were founded 40 years ago by the McKnight Foundation as a community foundation nonprofit located in Fergus Falls, but we serve all nine counties. So we're celebrating our 40th year of bringing community vitality to the region.
1: Excellent, that's exciting. 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

0: 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Early 70s Deep Purple, Their Woman from Tokyo. Before that, U2 and Cinnamon Girl from Neil Young. Def Leppard and The Knack, My Sharona, on the way this afternoon. Let's check in with Zach Daniels over at West Central Initiative once again. 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
1: Hey, it's Zach Daniels, and I'm at the West Central Initiative's 40th anniversary open house right here in Fergus Falls on Western Avenue. And I've got Rick Shura here, one of the coordinators for West Central Initiative. Rick, let's talk a little bit about all the different things you've got going on here. There's a little bit to talk about.
2: Yeah, you can't have anything without food, right?
1: That's right. I'm a big fan.
2: So we're celebrating our 40th anniversary. We have Mudwater Coffee, Big Boppers Popcorn.
1: I do. I've tried the coffee. It's very good.
2: Yeah, we have Fish Factor, and
1: I see the Big Bopper Poppers here too.
2: Yeah, for free popcorn. But come on by, we'll get a ticket. You'll get some food, and we have some music going on, and just a lot of activity.
1: Very cool. And you guys have tours going on in the facility as well.
2: We'll take people through. I don't know if people know this, but we have a Charles Beck display of his original wood carvings that he did the prints with.
1: Oh, very cool.
2: So every half hour we'll be doing a tour of the building inside. You can also see our heating unit where they did the groundwater heat.
1: Oh, very sure, the geothermal.
2: Yes.
1: Awesome.
2: Find a word, you can't pick it up. Right?
1: I get it. Happens to me all the time. So come on out. It's the West Central Initiative's 40th anniversary open house. Here again, West Central Initiative's 40th anniversary open house, located on Western Avenue, right here in Fergus Falls, happening until 7 o'clock tonight.
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0: Real Rock Z103 with the Knack. We're going to check in with Derek Sidian, but first an update from West Central Initiative this afternoon with Zach Daniels, and then our news coming up. 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
1: Hey, it's Zach Daniels, and I'm at the West Central Initiative 40th Anniversary Open House right here in Fergus Falls on Western Avenue. And I got to tell you, free smells. The food smells amazing. Lots of different food vendors out here and lots of different events. We've got the Quintet. It looks like just took a little bit of a break. Boy, just to name a few things, Uncle Eddie's out here, the Big Bopper Popper, and Fish Factor 108. And I see Blaze not too far from where I'm at. He looks like he's getting some clay ready to go. He's maybe doing some crafting, some creations. He's the owner of the creation shop, so he's doing some things. Cedar's here. She's going to be doing some plastic recycling where you can turn recycled plastic into some cool little toys and trinkets, where it melts the crushed up plastic and then gets repurposed. So that's kind of cool. Lots of different things going on. I see Upstream is here, and Minnesota Mudwater, which they make really good coffee. I just had some a little bit ago. But come on out. There's lots going on, and you want to get signed up for that drawing for your community ideas and the QR code that you can scan for a chance to win the West Central Initiative Prize, plus the guided tours going on. It's all happening right here at West Central Initiative in Fergus Falls off Western Avenue. Stop on out. I think things are going on until about 7 o'clock. I'll be heading out about 5:30, so stop on in.
2: 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A recent study of the Fergus Falls housing market shows a strong demand for housing at all price levels. The Fergus Falls HRA enlisted Maxfield Research and Consulting in conducting a study that examines current housing market conditions and determines the market potential for developing different types of owned and rented housing in the community to 2036. The study found an urgent need for moderately priced housing, both owned and rented, housing alternatives for older adults who want to move out of their single-family homes, and move-up housing to facilitate turnover in the entry-level market. The study also indicates Fergus Falls is a tight rental market, with only a 2.3% vacancy rate for market-rate rental housing. Bugel recommended some initiatives the council should focus on based on the study results, which includes focusing on first-time homebuyers, the development of affordable rental housing, preservation of existing affordable housing stock, and implementing a mix of initiatives targeting different housing segments to support more balanced housing. Fergus Falls' first French patisserie is already taking off after just recently opening its doors. Coquette Patisserie in downtown Fergus Falls held its grand opening on Saturday after a soft opening in mid-July. And on Tuesday, the Fergus Falls Area Chamber of Commerce held a ribbon-cutting ceremony to celebrate. On Monday, owner Emily McCune posted to Facebook, quote, "I want to thank you all so much for coming to our grand opening on Saturday and for giving us a record sales day. I'm still having a hard time wrapping my head around how much you are loving our cute little French patisserie and espresso shop. I never dreamed it would be like this." End quote. Coquette Patisserie is open Wednesday through Friday from 8 to 1 and from 9 to 1 on Saturday. For KBRFradio.com News, I'm Derek Sidian. 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

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I think Jake E. Lee was his guitarist at that time. Went through a number of lead guitarists after the death of Randy Rhoads, but Jake E. Lee was on The Ultimate Sin. 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

0: Real Rock Z103. That's Greg Allman's version of Midnight Rider. The Allman Brothers also did a version of that, closing out the Rock Binge. Let's check your forecast. Wind settles a little bit tonight, and we drop to about maybe 62 around there. So a nice cool night. Around 80 for tomorrow in the sunshine, and mid to upper 50s on Friday night into the weekend. Low to mid 80s on Saturday with sunshine, and then sunny. That's 20% chance for rain Sunday at some time, but still lower 80s, so pretty nice weekend for Flecka Fest, and of course a certain country music festival up north of us. pretty good weekend is what it looks like. Tom Petty and the Heartbreakers coming up. 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One more visit at West Central Initiative from Zach Daniels this afternoon.
1: Hey, it's Zach Daniels, and I'm here for a little while longer at the West Central Initiative 40th Anniversary Open House. And I got to tell you, there is so much going on. Lots of different people. It's a kind of a unique experience here. They've got the guided tours going on in the building. There's Jazz Quintet featuring Joey Petit. They just took another break here, but they got music going on. There's food trucks. There's Blaze just down the way. He's got the clay. He's making some fun stuff. There's a bouncy house. Again, you know me, I love good meal. And the food trucks are out. I see some photographers walking around, and there's popcorn. Uncle Eddie's has got ice cream as well. Upstream Minnesota Story Trailer is here, and lots of other great things. The Lakes Area Precious Plastics Lab, Cedar's running that and kind of taking recycled plastic, melting it down, and making some cool little trinkets and stuff. So stop on out. It's the open house, 40th anniversary open house of the West Central Initiative. And there's a lot of different things going on, plus a drawing for your community ideas. You can enter your idea for the community's future at the welcome table, and then scan the QR code for a chance to win. Again, there's guided tours happening about every 30 minutes here until about 7 o'clock. And lots of different people to meet, say hello, lots of different fun things. There's even a bouncy house. So stop on in. West Central Initiative's 40th Anniversary Open House right here on Western Avenue.
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1: August 6, 1982, Pink Floyd's film The Wall premieres in New York City. 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

0: 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He took over for Paul Rogers, and they did pretty well with Brian Howe as well. Holy Water from 1990. Eddie Money, Bon Jovi coming up on Real Rock Z103.
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0: 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It's Zach Daniels back from West Central Initiative, and he'll rock you into your Thursday night coming up next. 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

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Head of that, Aerosmith, Janie's Got a Gun. Happy Thursday, I'm Zach Daniels, and it's time for Rock Box Lost and Found. This one from 1977, and it's kind of an interesting one. This one's off the remaster of News of the World, is the album. So for this Rock Box Lost and Found, here's Get Down, Make Love by Queen from 1977. 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
1: It's time to check your Real Rock Z103 forecast overnight tonight. Scattered clouds around the lower 60s. Sunshine around 80 for tomorrow. Into the weekend, mid to upper 50s on Friday night. Low to mid 80s with the sunshine on Saturday. And a 20% chance for rain, otherwise mostly sunny on Sunday. Lower 80s. There's your forecast on Real Rock Z103.
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